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1: 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It took us a year and a half to make. 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

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When they were just before tour, he had spent some time in his shop in Jacksonville making new costumes, and he's continually posting them on Instagram.

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1: 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I wake up every morning with my head up in a daze. 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

Remember that level in Super Mario 3 where the sun is trying to kill you? Well, that's Tampa Bay. Stay hydrated, my friends. 98 Rock. 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
2: Who is this irresistible creature who has an insatiable love for the

Well, The Great Satan is his newest record, record number 8. He's not the only one in 2026, Rob Zombie, dropping an 8th record. Of course, we already know Shinedown has a record called 8.

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0: So Father's Day for 2026, what does that look like at your house? Like, if your pops is still with us, have you sent something to the guy? I'm going to see my dad tomorrow night. We're driving to Atlanta, and I'm just going to take my man out to Fox Brothers Barbecue. He loves some barbecue, and what he and I value most is just time spent. The dude doesn't want for anything. I'm not going to get him anything at this point that he's going to use, right? So it is time spent, maybe a couple of cold beers and a plate of barbecue. If you want to give Pops the ultimate Father's Day gift and you want to get your rock on, that's 9:30 tomorrow morning with Crash and AJ for the Crash Test. Rob Zombie, Marilyn Manson tickets.
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I did mention that that Mark Hoppus said growing up, he freaking couldn't wait for Dookie to drop. I love that. Bands getting along, bands being fans of other bands before they became a band. Never!

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0: Yeah, you know, where his money used to be.
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I don't know what you did last Friday night. Perhaps you stood in front of the stage or sat on a blanket and checked out Evanescence. I've got a song called Who Will Follow You in a couple of minutes, and we're talking about the name of your automobile tonight on The Klinger Show.

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I love The Unforgiven 2. At the very top of the list is Fuel, if we're keeping track.

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It's just brilliant, man. You know that song is good because your ears love it, and as a result, you love it. And if you saw them play it at Rockville, well, then you know our guys in Skynyrd made the quick trip down from Jacksonville to be on stage and play it with them. Pretty badass.

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That is just the way we needed to light the damn fuse on the 11 o'clock hour of the Klinger Show. What's up, Fozzie? I know evil. Eva Under Fire collaborated with Maria Brink. We'll get to that in about 4 minutes because it's time for Day Seeker on 98 Rock.

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0: I be smoking and I be having.
1: Even though sometimes we don't behave.

What up, Sleep Theory? I hear you on a Wednesday, loud and clear from Tampa. That's Words Are Worthless. The new Sublime record is only 5 days old. This is a song from the record on 98 Rock.

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1: 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It's my survival.
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Rock. 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

My name's Thor. 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Tune in at 8:05 this morning as they read dumb crimes that happen in this country. And you have to guess whether it's in Florida or not Florida. See why Florida is not always the butt of the joke. It happens right here on 98 Rock, Tampa Bay's Rock Station.

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All right, let's get this thing started, shall we? Good morning. It's Crash on 98 Rock, and we're about an hour away from your first three Mississippi trivia questions. That'll be AJ's, all right? And that could lead you to those tickets to check out Marilyn Manson and Rob Zombie, 9:30 for the Crash Test. A lot of show before that, though, including your first laugh after Godsmack here on 98 Rock.

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98 Rock, Tampa Bay's rock station. Speaking of swimming out past the breakers, drone footage on Instagram in Dunedin. You see that a few days ago? Big old bull shark just kind of hanging out with everybody. I mean, if you have enough drones, you're going to see sharks. They're just everywhere, man. You're on their turf, so respect, right? Here's Batman, Disturbed at 98 Rock.

Metallica on 98 Rock, and fans are anticipating some sort of new news from Metallica because they did a little redecorating with their social media, but they're saying don't look into it too much, all right? They do have the 35th anniversary of the Black Album coming out, so I don't know. And that's Fear Residency. Here's Green Day on 98 Rock.

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7: Right. Big show today on a Friday Eve.
8: Yeah, which it is essentially our pre-early Shove It Friday.
7: It is.
8: We are off tomorrow, national holiday of Juneteenth.
7: Yeah, so let's make the most of this one today here.
8: Yeah, and especially because we got so many things to celebrate, like birthdays, including Blake Shelton, who turns 50, Dizzy Reed of Guns N' Roses is 63, Sir Paul McCartney turns 84,
7: okay,
8: and our very own Producer X celebrating a birthday on Saturday.
9: 38. All right, I'll tell you, 38.
7: 38.
9: Is what I'm turning.
7: So. You're going to stop telling people after pretty soon, though.
9: Nope. I mean,
7: that's pretty soon.
9: Every year, I get more proud of myself for making it this far. All right.
7: That's the thing too. So yeah, happy birthday, dude. Coming up on it's Saturday, right?
9: Yeah. Saturday, yeah.
7: All right.
8: Yeah, and of course, happy early Father's Day, you guys.
7: Little combo deal.
8: Yeah.
7: Thank you very much on that. It was 59 years ago in 1967. Jimi Hendrix Experience made their U.S. debut in Monterey Pop Festival at the end of the set.
8: Yeah.
7: You know what he did, right?
8: Yeah, he set his guitar on fire.
7: Yeah, that's
8: incident superstardom.
7: That was like a big dramatic thing right there back in the day, right there. But yeah, happy birthday if it's your birthday. AJ's got the first three Mississippi trivia questions coming up here.
8: Mm-hmm.
7: That's your path to Marilyn Manson tickets and Rob Zombie tickets.
8: Yeah,
7: all right?
8: Rob Zombie headlining that show, The Who's Gonna Be There, and that's the Mongolian version alongside Orgy. All the details on that show and bonus chance to win at 98rock.com.
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9: Right. It is time for three Mississippi trivia.
11: Damn right. Did you guys do the coin flip?
9: We did not do the coin flip.
11: All right. Here we go. I have the honor of asking the first question. Producer X flipping the coin. Who called what? Did you even call anything?
9: I'm going to go heads on this one.
11: You're going to go heads, and it is.
29: He won.
9: All right.
11: It's on the ground, heads.
9: All right.
11: And you won on his birthday celebration.
9: I should have gave that to him.
30: I should have just flipped
11: it over.
30: Oh,
11: crash.
30: All right. You can pay me back. Monetarily.
9: I'll make it good. All right.
11: So my question today is going to be in honor of, well, not only just the America 250, but yesterday was the 141st anniversary of the Statue of Liberty arriving in New York City.
9: Okay.
11: All right. So that's what my question is going to be about. Do you want to keep this question or do you want to pass it on?
9: I'm going to, you know, since it's your birthday, I'm going to pass this on to you.
30: Thank you for the gift, Chris. I appreciate it.
11: All right, well, here we go. Lady Liberty's pedestal wasn't built on bare ground. Instead, it was constructed within the walls of which former U.S. military installation?
30: Ooh. Okay.
11: Is it A, Fort Wood, B, Fort Gibson, C, Fort Clinton, or D, Governor's Island Battery?
9: You know what? Since it's your birthday, let's go ahead and give you all three of these right here.
30: Take six? I don't know. Military installations. I just know it was a gift from France, and she's holding a little tablet that says the date, I think, is what is actually on it. But I have no idea. I'm going to go with the last one, which was the battery.
11: That is incorrect.
9: Yes. Oh, man.
30: No surprise to me.
9: I would give you another guess on your birthday if you want to.
30: Right. No, I don't need to embarrass myself twice.
9: All right. What was the remaining choices there, AJ?
11: Fort Wood, Gibson, or Clinton?
9: I'm going to say, I think I've heard Fort Wood before. I'm going to go with Fort Wood, final answer on this one.
11: That is correct.
30: Do you hear that? Where do you randomly hear that, Crash?
9: I just randomly heard it. All right, so there you go.
30: Heard it from Google as I typed it in.
9: There you go.
11: Fort Gibson was another correct one, just the wrong place. So. Right. Real fort, wrong island. But yeah,
9: you got two more chances coming up. All right. So there you go. That's the first of the three Mississippi trivia questions, and that's your path.
11: Yeah.
9: Rob Zombie and Marilyn Manson. So pay attention. The next couple of them. All right.
11: Yeah. Right now, make sure you also pay attention because we got rock in the way and some words of wisdom. Maybe it's some tomfoolery, something to help you get through the day in the form of the Daily Nuggets right after this lit on Crash and AJ on 98 Rock. Good morning, friends.

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2: Follow me on this one here on the 18th of June, 2026. Daily Nugget. Quote from Emma Dunnock. I want to say that... Hopefully I'm pronouncing that correctly there.
3: Say it three times fast, but hell, just say it. I know, right?
2: Scared is what you're feeling. Brave is what you're doing. Hey, just because you're doing something brave doesn't mean you're not afraid while you're doing it. Not scared while you're doing it. That's a quote from Emma Dunnock. And by the way, this is the reason why I did this quote, because 153 years ago, Susan B. Anthony was fined $100 for attempting to vote in 1872 in the presidential election between a Ulysses S. Grant and a guy named Horace Greeley. She refused to pay the fine.
4: Yeah. What year is that?
3: 1873. Women couldn't vote until... 1920.
2: Wow, it's a long time. Yeah. She was a groundbreaker right there.
3: She was one of them, absolutely.
4: It equates to a $2,700 fine today.
2: Wow.
3: Yeah, her, Lucy Stone.
2: Yeah, man. That's bravery right there. Probably afraid while she was walking in there, but brave at the same time. See if you can somehow, some way, take that quote from Emma Dunnock into your day, my friends. That's your Daily Nugget.
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0: So looking forward to that U.S. match tomorrow versus Australia, man.
1: Oh, of course. And then, of course, tonight, Mexico taking on South Korea in Guadalajara. Going to be an incredible match at 9 o'clock.
0: The hype is on. All right, some trending stories coming up here.
1: Oh, including a Bolari advisory in effect for Pinellas Park. Plus, which music star just funded Tampa youth baseball team's dream team to Cooperstown? Awesome. We'll get to it in just a few minutes on Crash at AJ and Eddie and Rock. Good morning.

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2: All right, it's already 81 in Clearwater, 82 in Tampa. We got a 92 high coastwise, and then 94 plus with a dangerous heat index with a heat advisory starting at 11 o'clock, AJ, today. So it's already started. Next couple days going to be steamers, all right?
3: Yeah. Welcome to Swamp Ass Season in Tampa Bay, friends. And hey, welcome to some good news as President Trump and President Pezekistan have digitally signed a Memorandum of Understanding, an MOU, which lays out the terms to end the war.
2: That's great, man.
3: Hell yeah, it is. The White House said that President Trump signed it yesterday while at dinner at the Palace of Versailles with France's President Emmanuel Macron, Vice President J.D. Vance, and Iran's Parliament Speaker, also signed it digitally with Trump as a witness. Now, this 14-point deal calls for an immediate and permanent end to fighting in the U.S.-Israeli war with Iran. The U.S. did agree to lift all sanctions, to unfreeze Iranian funds and assets, and begin removing its naval blockade at the Strait of Hormuz, at Iran's ports. The Strait of Hormuz will reopen, with Iran allowing commercial ships safe passage at no charge for 60 days.
2: Oh, wow.
3: Followed by talks on how the route will be run. Now,
2: that's great.
3: Iran also reaffirmed that it will not build nuclear weapons, and a senior official called Iran's promise to destroy its enriched uranium stockpile a major win, which, yeah.
2: Yeah, that's a...
3: Yeah.
2: Exact opposite of what they wanted to do, apparently. But
3: is
2: any word on gas prices?
3: Well, if this is all, yes.
4: Step and, point
2: and the gas
4: 0.01.
2: Prices will plummet to $2 a gallon.
3: Oh, that's living the dream right there.
4: You're dreaming.
3: But hey, heads up to any of our friends over in Pinellas Park. You're under a precautionary boil water advisory this morning.
4: All
3: thanks to a major water main break that knocked out several. That knocked out service to parts of the city yesterday. It's to all city customers south of 70th Avenue. Of course, crews have been working through the night to repair the broken main. They've since restored water pressure, but a lot of testing still needs to be done. So essentially, you need to bring all water to a rolling boil for at least 1 minute before you use it for anything. For drinking, for cooking, for brushing your teeth, for making ice, for washing dishes.
4: Uh-oh.
3: Yeah.
4: I live in that area, and I did not do any of that.
3: Oh, no!
4: So, I'm a superhuman now.
3: Yay!
4: I'm a superhuman now. With lead poisoning.
3: Oh, well, make sure you do so for today,
4: because
3: it is in effect for about 48 hours.
2: He's 38. He's drinking water out of a hose before.
4: It's fun. Yeah, you're right.
3: Hey, by the way, congratulations to the Tampa Extreme 12U baseball team, who are headed to Cooperstown next month for the Little League World Series.
2: Let's go.
3: But what's not awesome, getting to Cooperstown. You know how expensive it is? It's $26,000 just to enter.
4: Damn.
3: And that's not even counting the funds to get everybody there. The kids, the parents.
2: Yeah.
3: It is a process. So the team has been doing some fundraising, setting up outside of Publix. And while that's been fine and dandy, it's still a lot of money to go, right?
2: Trickle, yeah.
3: Well, that's when one of the players, Mason, took a chance, went to experience Jelly Roll, a show in West Palm Beach a few weeks ago, and he made a sign asking for help, asking to get the Tampa Extreme to Cooperstown. And guess what? In a packed arena, Jelly Roll saw it, and on stage had this to say.
5: You don't gotta hold that. I'm gonna pay for it, all right? I'm gonna pay for you to go and take the whole team, all right?
2: That's awesome.
5: The Bible says we have not because we ask not, young man. You ask and I got you. Not only will I send the whole team, I'll buy y'all new uniforms, all right?
2: That is great, man.
3: Is it ever? And of course, the tournament runs through July 11th through the 17th. They've got a massive week of baseball up there, and they'll also get to check out the National Baseball Hall of Fame during the week. Man,
2: guys,
3: way to go, man. Freeze tears to my eyes.
2: Yeah, it really does. Goosebumps, tears, the whole thing. But,
3: yes.
2: Yeah.
3: And then finally, let's cap it off with this one. There's a new poll going on talking about the biggest D-bags in music history. Somebody put together a list of the biggest 30, and honestly, it's surprising who came in at number one and how some other people they ended up trumping. All right,
2: we want to probably rearrange the list is what you're saying here.
3: I'm sure. I mean, I think so, especially when you hear and why I say that. All right, top 10, you got Fred Durst. Iggy Azalea at number 9. Gary Glitter at 8.
2: Oh, yeah, definitely.
3: Ike Turner at 7. Phil Spector. Convicted murderer, by the way. Number 6. Robin Thicke at 5. Yes, exactly. Jeez. He's number 6. Robin Thicke at 5. Justin Bieber at 4. Kanye at number 3. Chris Brown at 2. And number 1 on the list, Axl Rose.
2: Really?
3: Which I know he's got a history, but come on. Are you kidding me?
2: Yeah.
3: Ahead of freaking Phil Spector?
4: I mean, yeah.
3: There's many of these people?
4: There are a lot of people who are in jail for a long time.
2: All right, on this
4: list. And Axl Rose is just like, I win.
2: Well, you know, the Bay's got a ton of rock stars that hang out here all the time.
3: Yeah.
2: People have had experience with them. If you ever run across a rock star or a celebrity in general that was a douche, hit the talkback feature of the Free iHeartRadio app. We'd love to hear from you. It's always surprising some of the responses we get on this stuff.
3: Definitely.
4: Jeff Tate did make this list.
2: Oh, really? Jeff Tate made
4: Queens, it too? Queensryche. Wow. I think he lives in the area.
2: Okay.
4: So.
2: All right. Well, I'm sure we'll be surprised to see what else is on that list. Is that a top 20?
3: Top 30. Top 30? There's more rock stars on it. Dee Snider, Kid Rock, I think, was at number 13.
4: Yeah.
3: Glenn Danzig came in at 23.
2: I was about to say Danzig's got to be on there.
3: I'm surprised he's at 23. Yeah, exactly. All but right. Feel free to drop it. Yeah, we want to hear it. Fire off now. 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
6: Well, if you're on Gandy Boulevard and you're going to head into Tampa, eastbound direction, right after the dog tracker in the area of Brighton Bay, we've got road construction blocking the right-hand lane, but you get to enjoy, all you eastbounders, that beautiful sunrise. As far as anything westbound, already heavy between Tenonasassa and Branch Forbes if you're headed toward I-75, which I-75 and 275 is doing great right now. No problem on the bridges. Get traffic info around the clock by searching News Radio WFLA and iHeartRadio. Keeping you updated, I'm Pat George.
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11: Yeah, his birthday and your very first Father's Day on Sunday.
12: Yeah, you have to do it beforehand too, because if you do it afterwards, it doesn't count.
2: 38. I think you get some. You get standard issue joint pain. I think at 38, right?
12: It's already starting. 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
2: Oh, good. Perfect. So. Don't forget the Gas X. All right.
12: We just let that fly.
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11: So oh, TMI.
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0: hour commercial free. It's Crash and AJ on 98 Rock, a Friday Eve. Good morning, everybody. And, of course, the talkbacks have a little bit of a theme right now, right?
1: Good morning, Crash, AJ, and to the one and only Producer X. This is Mike. Met you at the Rowdies game last week.
2: That's what his name was.
1: Just wanted to say happy birthday. And I hope it's a rockin' one. And eat some tacos for me.
2: Aww. That guy watched me house some dogs at that Rowdies game.
0: In your natural environment?
2: Yeah, there. His son is one of the drummers for the Rowdies.
0: Oh, the drum line?
2: Yeah, the fan crew up there.
0: That's cool.
2: So,
0: love
2: you know, that. Next time you go, you see a little 13-year-old kid wearing a hat, having the time of his life. That's Mike's kid.
0: There you Aww. Go.
2: Shout out to Mike.
0: Well, thanks.
2: I forgot what his name was when he told it to me, so I appreciate him saying that again.
0: Aww. Keep those coming.
3: Yeah, make producer X laugh.
2: Come on.
3: Or give him the emotions, all the feels.
2: I'm very emotional right now. Right? I'm a new dad, so I cry a lot.
3: Yeah, so drop it on the talk back. Let's make him cry this morning in the best way possible. The best tears possible.
0: Yeah, that'd be great. So I figured this would be a good topic because I just saw this study that came out, the most rewatched shows.
3: Yeah.
0: The most rewatched. So if you watch something, the most rewatched reruns, what's on your list? I think I already know what Producer X's are.
2: It's
0: but,
2: pretty easy.
3: Yeah.
0: What is yours, AJ? What's your
3: The Office? And that is one. Yeah, so for the last several years. Yeah, absolutely. We watch that in reruns for sure.
0: I think that 70s show might be mine. But if you guys want to share yours while you're getting those birthday wishes into Producer X, what's your most rewatched shows that you watch there? Hit the talkback feature of the free iHeartRadio app. Here's Nickelback at 98 Rock. Never

0: 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All right?
1: Yeah. What's best about that app, too, is it gives you the feature to sound off on anything and everything. Maybe even a greeting such as this.
2: Good morning, 98 Rock. And happy birthday, big dog. And it's your first Father's Day. Congratulations, man.
1: Aww.
2: I've been watching the baby boy on Facebook. He looking pretty handsome. I hope you have an absolutely fabulous Father's Day weekend, bro.
0: How's it feel, man?

0: Thank you. He's just passing the savings on left and right.
1: I know, right? All right, AJ.
0: Yeah.
1: Your options are Weird Al built his career, hit songs. One major artist never gave him permission. Who was it? Was it A, Paul McCartney?
0: Okay.
1: Was it B, Michael Jackson? C, Prince? Or D, Coolio?
0: Ooh.
2: Coolio.
1: Coolio.
0: Dang it, man.
2: Forgot about that one. Okay, well,
0: bring it on, baby.
2: You want all three? Okay.
0: Is there any other way?
2: No, not actually. There's not.
0: Two Mississippi. Dino Clune. Now, let's go with, how about Sir Paul McCartney?
1: Sir Paul McCartney was incorrect.
0: Dang it, man.
1: Yeah, he got his permission.
0: Okay.
1: Loved Weird Al.
2: It's got to be Prince. Prince never let anybody. It was a ghostwriter. I think it's got to be Prince.
1: You are correct.
2: Okay.
1: Yeah, there's two artists that never gave him permission. It was Prince and it was Van Halen.
2: Oh, really?
1: Van Halen over strict copyright. They had very strict licensing stuff. But Prince, kind of a D-bag about it.
2: You know, I think of it, has there ever been a cover of a Van Halen song?
1: I don't think they let people do them.
2: Wow, that's kind of crazy right there. Good trivia question.
1: Yeah.
2: There you go. Nice move on your birthday.
1: Michael Jackson actually did tell him that he didn't want him to do one song, which was Black or White.
2: Okay.
1: Weird Al had a song called Snack All Night. And he said, man, that one's a little too heavy. Don't do that.
0: Yeah.
2: All right. There you go. 2-3 Mississippi trivia questions down. You got the last one to go coming up at 9:05. That's your path. Check out Rob Zombie and Marilyn Manson. All right.
0: Yeah. Coming to the Amp August 21st with 98 Raw.
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0: And for adults with type 2 diabetes and known heart disease, Jardiance can lower the risk of cardiovascular death too. 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
4: Are you about to get that keyword that could get you $2,500, part of the 2K USA giveaway. So
3: yeah,
4: stand by for that keyword coming up, all right?
5: $250,000. Let's get you some of that cash. And joining us right now to play a round of Florida or Not Florida, please introduce yourself, sir.
6: My name is Ira.
5: Hey, Ira.
4: I'm from the bullpen right now.
6: Put me in, coach.
5: That's right. And are we ever, man, because we've got one hell of a doozy. Have you guys ever left a review, like, online? Like, say, for instance, a one-star review?
4: Can't remember the last time I made a one-star review, but
5: yeah,
4: there's times where I should have.
5: Well, guess what?
4: Okay.
5: That's the star of Florida or Not Florida, essentially. It's where it all began. See, somebody left a one-star review for an ice cream shop. Fast forward 3 months later when the owners of the ice cream shop, Mallory and Ryan, were sitting at a stoplight when all of a sudden they looked to the vehicle at the left and guess who it is? The face of the man who left the one-star review.
4: Oh, boy. All right.
5: So they immediately began to flag the guy down, asked if they could talk to him, and he obliged, so they ended up pulling over to a McDonald's parking lot.
4: This is not going to be good.
5: No, it's not. Because guess what? 15 minutes of arguing commenced, all caught on video, when all of a sudden things took a turn. A phone gets knocked out of the guy who left the one-star review, Daniel.
4: Okay.
5: His phone gets knocked out of his hand.
4: Oh, boy.
5: The woman stomps on it.
4: Okay.
5: And now the owners are facing harassment and criminal mischief charges.
4: All right. Well, that's a little bit of evidence there for you, Ira.
5: Yeah.
4: From the bullpen.
5: Yeah. Today. Where do you think this ice cream meltdown went down? Florida or not Florida?
6: From the sounds of that, definitely sounds like it could be a Florida type person.
4: Yeah.
6: Definitely we got the attitude.
4: Okay.
6: But I'm going to go out on a limb and say not Florida.
5: Oh, okay.
4: Is it a fair question of what flavor ice cream he's complaining about on this one?
6: Rocky Road?
4: Yeah. It sounds like Rocky Road.
6: Sounds like a Rocky Road.
4: It sounds like a Rocky Road.
5: Well, I like the twist that you put into it there, Ira. And guess what? You're correct. It was in Florida. It actually went down in Alabama.
4: There you go.
6: Alabama.
4: Yeah, that sounds like that's not a Florida thing. Everybody's happy about ice cream in Florida, pretty much.
5: I mean, it's 1,000 degrees outside.
4: Well, there you go. Ira, how does it feel to be in the bullpen, Florida or not Florida, today?
6: Not too bad. Not too bad. Always good to kind of chip in and help out whenever I can. But
4: so you're saying 5-star review?
6: Absolutely.
4: Okay, five stars. That's what I'm looking for. Right?
6: Tell your friends about it.
4: All right. Thank you very much. And, of course, for the rest of you out there, we got a chance for you to win $2,500 right now, right?
5: Yeah, it's part of the 250K USA giveaway brought to you locally by Mark Spain Real Estate. 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Good luck!
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3: Hot and sunny today. 20% chance of showers and thunderstorms. A high near 95 degrees tonight. Partly cloudy with a low of 81. 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

0: Tampa Bay's Rock Station, 98 Rock. It's Crash and AJ, and we've got the morning quickie coming up here.
1: Right? Damn straight, Crash, including what you need to know if you live in Pinellas Park and woke up with no water pressure. Plus, which famous Christmas movie star is sitting in a Tampa jail cell? 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
0: Okay.
1: 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Things get interesting, and we'll get to it right after this. 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
3: Now, heat advisory starting at 11 o'clock. And in case you're wondering, Arthur is out there. He's our first named storm of the year, but it's not a threat to this area in any way, shape, or fashion.
4: Yeah.
3: It should peter out. Lots of rain over that way, though.
4: Yeah, they were saying it was even going to probably be gone by today.
3: All right.
4: Hoping for, hope it doesn't flood too bad for anybody, that's for sure.
3: A's out of the way. All right.
4: You know what else is out of the way? Hopefully the end of this war. Because guess what? President Trump and Iran's President Masoud Pezeshkian have digitally signed a Memorandum of Understanding, a.k.a. an MOU, which lays out the terms to end the war. Now, the White House said that President Trump signed it yesterday while at a dinner at the Palace of Versailles with France's president. Meanwhile, our Vice President, J.D. Vance, is still going to travel to Switzerland tomorrow for a ceremonial signing. Now, this 14-point deal calls for an immediate and permanent end to fighting at the U.S.-Israeli war with Iran. Both sides will keep talking toward a final deal within 60 days. The U.S. agreed to lift all sanctions, unfreeze Iranian funds and assets, and begin removing its naval blockade of Iran's ports. The Strait of Hormuz will reopen, with Iran allowing commercial ships safe passage at no charge for 60 days, followed by talks with Oman on how the route will be run. Of course, about 20% of the world's oil is passed through there.
3: Yeah.
4: That was before the start of the war.
3: So if you're one of the people who gets up on the ladder that changes the gas prices, get the ladder ready, just please. Get the ladder ready.
4: I don't think it's gone down, because it's just been up and down ever since. Changing daily,
3: please,
4: dang it.
3: Do it.
4: Ain't that the truth. Now, Iran reaffirmed that it will not build nuclear weapons. Sanctions relief will be tied to how well Iran does keep its word.
3: Yeah.
4: One point likely to draw some criticism is a plan for the U.S. to work with partners on at least $300 billion for Iran's reconstruction.
3: Wow. Okay.
4: Yeah. Meanwhile, Pinellas Park residents are under a precautionary boil water advisory this morning. Why? Well, because there was a major water main break that knocked out service to parts of the city. Now, the advisory affects all city water customers south of 70th Avenue in Pinellas Park. Crews worked through the night to repair the broken main and have since restored water pressure. But state law requires testing to ensure that the water is completely safe to drink. So in the meantime, if you are in the affected areas of P Park, you need to bring all water to a boil for at least 1 minute before you use it for drinking, before cooking, before making ice, before brushing your teeth, even before washing the dishes.
3: All right, Producer X, did you brush your teeth this morning? Because you live over that way.
5: I sure did. But, I mean, technically right. I'm in St. Pete. Am I in P Park?
3: Okay.
5: I drank the water.
4: You got no bubble guts this morning.
5: Man,
4: you're good?
5: I'm all good, man.
4: Okay.
3: You need a diaper? Because we could probably get a diaper in case something happens, right?
5: I mean,
4: we might all need one a little bit ago in the studio, bro.
3: Yeah, I think I needed one.
5: I'll take one as a convenience factor.
4: Right. Oh, meanwhile, city officials say that they will issue an update as soon as the water is cleared. But for now, keep boiling that water for about a minimum 48 hours, which less than that now.
3: All right.
4: Hey, heads up, actor and comedian Faison Love, best known for his roles as the store manager in Elf.
3: Big Worm.
4: Yes, also Big Worm in Friday, was arrested right here in Tampa.
3: Oh, boy.
4: On Tuesday night. He's currently being held without bond at the Orient Road Jail. He faces two counts of indirect civil contempt of courts.
3: Did somebody not pay up for the weed deal? That was happened on Friday.
5: Yeah. You know what, Crash? Yeah. You might actually be able to do an impromptu meet and greet, visiting hours.
3: A meet and greet with Big Worm?
5: Go meet Big Worm in visiting hours.
4: Way to put that one out there.
3: You know everybody's going to be visiting Big Worm.
4: They're going to love us right now. Why not? They're going to be after you.
5: That's okay.
4: Looking for you on the streets there.
5: Contempt of court.
3: The TMZ local radio station that sets up visiting privileges for Big Worm.
5: Meet and greet with Big Worm.
4: So Sony just filed a wild new patent for a future PlayStation controller that, get this, can actually change the physical hardness of its buttons in real time as you play.
5: Ooh.
4: Now, think about how the current PS5 triggers back against your fingers right now.
3: Yeah.
4: Basically, if your character, say for instance, is wading through a sticky mud bog, the jump button will turn super mushy. But if you're climbing like a mountain, the buttons will turn rock hard.
3: All right.
4: So just like is how the joystick does things, now it's going to do that with the actual physical buttons.
3: So I automatically thought of Madden, because that's about to come out not too far away. So the hit stick, when you truck somebody, it'll feel like...
5: You're going to break a thumb?
3: Get a concussion live playing a PlayStation right now?
5: Hey, I got a bruise on my thumb, man. The hits, I got hits checked online last night.
3: Interesting.
4: Yeah, it is interesting. So we want to know, do you want your controller tapping your hands? Hit us up on the talkback right now. And also hit us up on this one, too. Somebody on socials asked, quote unquote, dads, what do you actually want for Father's Day? I just want to know the answer because it can't be beef jerky and mugs.
3: Okay. I kind of put it out there that I'm in need of a self-propelled mower. I think between all the kids, they maybe will get come up with half of that.
4: So yeah, how pricey is that one? Not that you're not worth it. Not that dads aren't worth it.
3: That thank you for selling that.
4: Exactly, you know, dads are worth it.
5: It's $300 from Walmart.
4: Oh, I mean, yeah, come on. They should be able to get that.
3: All right, you heard him, kids. Let's go.
4: Right. How about you, producer? Is this your first one?
5: It's my first one, so I'll take the mug.
4: Okay.
3: All right.
5: Since it's my first one, I'll take all the cliched gifts you can throw at me. Right. So I don't think there's really a wrong answer, but golf. I mean, just let me go play around.
3: And cut it off with like three mugs. Lifetime.
4: You get lifetime three. Mugs?
5: Yeah, I'll take it.
4: Yep. I've went above and beyond on that one there. Definitely over the three. But according to social media, some of the best responses include to be able to spend time with my family and not be expected to go out to a meal with my in-laws. A day off was another one.
3: Yeah.
4: Go to a baseball game, eat some hot dogs, and enjoy time with my kids away from my screens, as well as a great at-home breakfast. Something that's easy within the repertoire, but not an everyday item.
3: Spending tomorrow with my dad at 3 o'clock. He's big into the USA soccer. We're going to go somewhere.
4: Yay!
3: Take my 84-year-old dad to go scream at the television with hundreds of other USA fans.
5: So he's doing
3: USA fans.
5: Time. I'm actually going to go to the. I'm going to go catch the Rays in action this weekend. So
4: nice. All right,
5: ball game, hot dogs, no screens unless it's a Jumbotron.
3: Hold the tie. All right.
4: Sound off. What do you think it should be? What do you want, dads? We'd love to hear it right there in the talkback feature on the free iHeartRadio app.
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37: Tampa Bay's Rock Station 98 Rock. It's Crash and AJ. It's been an interesting morning, all right? And we are looking at some talkback features. And testing out that thing right now. See what happens here.
38: It's been interesting, especially with your responses earlier, talking about what dads actually want for Father's Day.
37: Mm-hmm.
38: This, according to somebody asked the on socials, just saying, hey, it can't be beef jerky and mugs. What the hell is it?
37: All right. Maybe we eliminate the stuff, too. We can eliminate stuff. But, yeah, if you want to hit us up on the talkback feature, getting that worked out right now, or... Of course, matter of fact, we can't do the phones right now, can we? Okay, so there you go. All right.
38: Yeah, having some technical difficulties this morning, man. What a doozy. Happy birthday, Producer X, by the way. Happy early birthday, man.
39: We're trying to figure it out.
37: Interesting birthday, but thank you for all the love for Producer X.
38: Yeah.
37: And he's receiving it well. All right, we're going to send something over our Facebook page and our socials for him as well. So we're going commercial free. 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

0: That's Metallica on 98 Rock, Tampa Bay's rock station. You're 98.9 with Crash and AJ, and it is time for that third three Mississippi trivia question. It's your path to go check out Rob Zombie and Marilyn Manson. All right.
1: Yeah, going to be a great show August 21st at the Amp. And behind the scenes, the coin was tossed. Producer X got
0: behind the scenes. Lots going on.
1: Oh,
0: actually.
1: Yeah. He chose heads, or he chose tails. It was hail. It was heads.
0: Okay.
1: Yeah, so.
0: You get the choice?
1: I do get the choice.
0: All right. Well, it's National Fishing Day today.
1: Okay.
0: All right, so I thought I would do a little research here and find the largest fish ever caught in the bay.
1: Oh, okay.
0: Around the bay, all right?
1: Mm-hmm.
0: And this is according to the information superhighway, just so you know. All right, so that being said, who wants to take the question?
1: I don't know. You want to go fish? Are you interested in fishing, Producer X?
2: I will say I've fished one day in my life.
1: Okay.
2: So.
1: I'll take this one for him.
0: All right. Well, here goes the question here. All right. All right. The largest fish in the Bay Area.
1: Okay.
0: Your choices are a Goliath grouper. All right. A. B. Bull shark.
1: Okay.
0: C. Tiger shark. D. Ocean sunfish.
1: What's an ocean sunfish?
0: It's like a big old, it's like a almost like a circular looking fish. It's a huge, it's a huge fish.
1: I'm surprised Crash's snook isn't on this list.
0: I've never caught one of those, that's why.
1: The elusive snook.
0: The elusive snook. Need to get one of those stickers for my windshield. All right. I'm going to go ahead and give you all three of these.
1: Okay.
0: I know that's the least I could do.
3: Mississippi. Two Mississippi.
0: Ponder, ponder, ponder.
3: Three Mississippi.
1: All right, I'm sorry. What was B again?
0: All right, we got A, Goliath grouper.
1: Right.
0: B, bull shark.
1: Okay.
0: C, tiger shark. D, ocean sunfish.
1: Let's go with the bull shark.
0: B, bull shark?
1: Yeah.
0: Final answer? Your answer, miss, is...
1: incorrect.
0: Incorrect. Yeah. All right. Here we go.
1: Okay.
0: Producer X, on the 2 days before your birthday, you got a chance to make it good here.
2: I think I'm just going to go with the last one, the one that you said was just a big-ass fish.
0: The ocean sunfish.
2: The ocean sunfish. Sounds very, very this area. We love our sun. We have the ocean. Why not?
0: And the answer is... Oh, damn, I hate to do that on your birthday,
2: come on,
0: dude.
2: Man.
0: Birthday day celebration.
2: Could have gave me a hint.
0: The answer, my friends, is C.
1: The tiger shark?
0: Tiger shark.
1: Damn it, man.
0: Yeah, it was in 1981. 1,724-pound tiger shark.
2: What?
0: Caught in Gulf just outside the bay, by the way.
2: How do you catch that?
0: Yeah, exactly.
2: It's like reeling in a VW bug.
0: Yeah, I mean, that's a lot of weight right there. All right, that's the third three Mississippi trivia question. One of those questions or all of them are going to come up at 9:30. Your chance to win those tickets to Marilyn Manson and Rob Zombie. Here's the star goddess with your stars for the day.
4: It is Thursday, June 18th. The moon's in Leo. 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
4: Wow, something new comes to light at home. So that's what's up with the stars. I'm the star goddess for Crash and AJ on 98 Rock.

0: don't have to suck. Just blast some rock.
1: So you wanna be a rock superstar.
0: Dodge some traffic. And scream into the void with us.
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2: All right, polish it up, students. We've quizzed you with three Mississippi trivia all show long.
3: Yeah.
2: 6:05. Yeah. 7:20 and just recently 9:05, all right?
3: Damn straight, Crash. And during Three Mississippi Trivia, one of the questions, we learned how Prince famously turned down Weird Al's request for parodies. But right after that, Producer X mentioned only one other legendary rock artist or band that gave Weird Al a flat-out no when asked permission to cover their track.
4: That was good information, too, actually.
3: It is. Yeah. So who the hell is it? First person to get it wins the tickets to join us to experience Rob Zombie and Marilyn Manson August 21st at the Amp. 800-737-0098.

0: All right, 98 Rock, who's this?
1: Hey, good morning, this is Mike.
0: All right, Mike.
2: Where are you calling from?
0: I got a quiz for you here.
2: Yeah, hey, Mike, where are you calling from?
1: I'm Tampa.
2: All right, Mike from Tampa. During Three Mississippi Trivia, we learned how Prince famously turned down Weird Al Yankovic's request for parodies, but also learned of another legendary rock artist that gave him a no. Who was it?
1: The legendary Eddie Van Halen.
0: There you go.
2: Van Halen.
3: Yeah, it was a flat out no. It's a lot of licensing stuff. So they were just like, no covers, nothing.
0: This reminded me, I've never heard any Van Halen songs covered. So that's pretty good information today with Three Mississippi Trivia. Congratulations, man.
1: Awesome. Thank you.
2: Yeah, awesome indeed. Because you're going to the show. Rob Zombie, Marilyn Manson, Orgy, and The Who. The Mongolian version of The Who. Who are you excited to see?
1: Rob Zombie all day long.
0: Right on. All right, congratulations. What radio station rocks the bay?
1: 98 Rock.

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2: All right, see if you can somehow, some way take this quote from Tim Russert into your day. And I think everybody will understand this one.
3: The older I get,
2: the smarter my father seems to get.
4: I love it.
2: Yeah, it's our last day before the weekend, and we want to wish all the dads out there happy Father's Day.
4: Yeah, and of course, a very special happy Father's Day to producer X's very first one. Yeah. And of course, the day before that, his birthday!
5: Yes!
2: Big weekend.
5: Big weekend for me.
2: Is that the case? Is that, am I, it's, that's a true quote right there, right?
5: Yeah.
2: Your dad goes from the dumbest person in the world that doesn't know anything to all of a sudden the smartest person.
4: Well, I think it depends on stage in life, because earlier years, smartest, most brilliant. Wow. Yeah.
2: And then all of a sudden dad gets dumb and now he's smart again.
4: Dad.
2: That is a great quote right there. I hope we touched a lot of people with that, because all the dads that are good dads deserve good love this weekend, man. In any way, shape, or fashion, you can get it to them.
4: Definitely.
2: Whether it's a tie or a hug. Mm-hmm. All right? The older I get, the smarter my father seems to get. See if you can somehow, some way take that into your Father's Day weekend. You guys have a great one, all right?
4: Woohoo!
2: That's your Daily Nugget.

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Well, the Rays got swept by one of the better teams in Major League Baseball. Got swept by the Dodgers out on the road. 7 total runs in that series the Rays came up with. All right, so they're off today, traveling back home to host the Nationals this weekend. 98 Rocks.

Now, last Friday, we got a new Sublime album, and Jacob Noel, their frontman, in talking about the new Sublime album, kind of insinuated that it was like a one-off, that they weren't going to do that anymore. Which I get, but I hope he changes his mind. 98 Rock and Sleep Theory.

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Got some Rays tickets for you. Yes, they're back home this weekend. They got a home series early next week as well. We're getting you into it. I'll explain next on 98 Rock.

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0: What's going on?
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0: Okay.
1: I'm out here doing DoorDash as well.
0: All right.
1: Let's follow up that song with some Zombified. Let's rock out to that.
0: I love it.
1: While I'm out here making these deliveries.
0: Okay.
1: 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Have a great day.
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0: orange. 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

0: 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It's a Crash and AJ. I've been hooking that up all this week. 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
1: Coming to you from the Take 5 Oil Change Traffic Center.
2: Traffic is still looking good this morning for those who need to travel on I-4 westbound between 21st Street and 275. 275 and I-75 are both up to speed north and southbound today. No major delays over the Courtney Campbell Causeway or Howard Franklin Bridge. If you see traffic problems, make sure to call the traffic tip line at 866-545-9595. With traffic, I'm Samantha Canning.
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6: Partly sunny, breezy, and hot this afternoon. High, 93 degrees. Cloudy, breezy, and very warm tonight. Low, 81. Friday and Saturday were cloudy, breezy, and hot. High, 93. Low, 80. 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
9: Yo, it's kind of like getting a Bass Pro gift card. 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But after listening to this legendary track, you'll be hooked. Like my favorite Rapala with some giant-ass bass in a blackwater swamp just wanting to bite that damn thing.
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tropical storm Arthur is formed near the Texas coast, becoming the first named storm of the Atlantic hurricane season. It's moving northeast along the Texas and Louisiana coasts. It is expected to weaken as it moves inland. And forecasters warn of heavy rain, possible flooding across parts of the Gulf Coast states, including the Florida Panhandle. No expected impact, though, for us. 98 Rock is the offspring.

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And Apple says they're raising prices on their products because of the increasing cost of memory and storage chips. Demand for chips has skyrocketed recently. 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

Czechia, South Africa is already underway in Atlanta. Later on, Switzerland and Bosnia-Herzegovina. And then Canada, Qatar, and then Mexico taking on South Korea in Mexico. Team USA plays tomorrow at 3 out in Seattle. 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

I'd like to give an early birthday shout out to Brian Head Welch of that band Korn. He's going to be 56 tomorrow. Happy early birthday, man. 98 Rock, Tampa Bay's Rock Station. It's Allie. Riggy's next.

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Zatica going to Vegas. It's going to be interesting to see how they use the visuals, right? Because it's not like they can do pyro in there. The stage isn't that big. I mean, it's basically bigger than a card table. It's some tight fixins. So it's going to be fun to visually see what they put together to go with all their music, man. That's for sure. Jets as 98 Rock's Your Job.

The toilet that comes to you. It's your What the Dumb of the Day. And a great way to waste $13,000. That's Minutes Out. It's I Prevail's Hurricane is 98 Rocks.

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0: Indeed.
1: It is. I mean, it's, you know, it's like, what, 2 o'clock? You get traffic already in Tampa now? There used to be drive time hours. Now it's just like, it's like when you used to go to Disney back in the day, and there were months where you could go and nobody was there, and now that doesn't exist anymore. It's like, what happened?
0: People.
1: Yeah, people. It's Big Rig. It's Nails. 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
1: Most songs have that electric riff that gets you fired up, right? 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Never will change. 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

to 4. We are just getting ready to hit my Big Rig commercial-free power hour here at 4:20. And you know what else? Motley Crue tickets. Yes, for dear old Rockin' Dad. I'll tell you what you need to do coming up here. Two songs away at 98 Rock.

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Everything Stone Sour for now is on hold, hiatus, I should say, as Corey's still devoting most of his time to Slipknot and its future. It is Stone Sour now. It's Bother. It's Big Rig. It's 98 Rock.

want to dabble in some back in the day Metallica, go to Ride the Lightning here after we take care of Disturbed and your chance at those crew tickets. Two songs from right now at 98 Rock.

Are you ready to get y'all rockin' dad out to a big rock show, Motley Crue? Then here's what I need you to do. Tap that red talkback mic while you're listening to us, 98 Rock, on the iHeartRadio app, and send me this phrase, "You're all I need." You're all I need. Still one of my favorite Crue songs from the Girls, Girls, Girls album. One of those back in the day, dirty, nasty, over-romantic, weirdo power ballads, because it is a really strange song when you listen to the context and get it right. That's for sure. It's one of those, over the years, misconstrued songs, no doubt about it. You're all I need. Send it in on the red talkback mic to see the Crue on me and 98 Rock.

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Just a couple of years ago, Sleep Theory was the free show pre-show band on our 98 Rockfest stage. Out in front of back then Amalie Arena with about 500 people watching in amazement. Like, who the hell are those dudes? And we're like, yeah, you're going to know a lot about them in the next 2 years. Now they're at the top of their game with a number one rock record under their belt. It's 98 Rock. No one.

You may not realize this, but Busch Gardens Tampa Bay has summer nights underway. It started Memorial Day weekend, and it goes right up through August till the kids go back to school. Going to have some free fun on us? Absolutely. I'll tell you exactly when to be listening and what you're doing tomorrow with Allie in about 8 minutes. Meantime, enjoy the jams for the ride. November rain is on 98 Rock.

0: 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I know where I'm going.
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What the dumb of the day comes as the new version of the Roomba, but it's a toilet. 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
1: So in China, they've developed an autonomous toilet. It's basically like a Roomba for your pooper. And it'll go anywhere you need to. So, you know, if you, when you don't want to get up off the couch and you're watching the game, yeah, toilet comes to you, boom. Don't know that the wife's going to appreciate that much. But, you know, to each their own. It'll even come to your bed, like bedside. Yeah, so you don't have to get up and stumble through the night and bang your big toe on a bedpost. Nope, toilet's right there. And the genius of it all, it's all lit up and does everything. I'm like, ooh, is it like an airport landing strip that gives you the, you know, hey, just put it on here, buddy, and you're good. I mean, it would be honestly nice because I know the ladies are thinking the same thing. It's like, oh, yeah, $13,000 toilet that comes right to your bedside, and my husband's still going to miss it.
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17: 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Taco Bell's jalapeno citrus salsa. 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

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Then we got a plan for you for free. I'll tell you everything in less than 10 minutes. Poppy, Amy Lee, and Courtney LaPlante are on now. It's 98 New Rock.

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0: thing is, we're on the cusp of Father's Day weekend. Why not some good old-fashioned divorced dad rock? That is the newest genre label. And bands like Creed, Papa Roach, 3 Days Grace, I mean, all of them. I think Shinedown got lumped in there. It's pretty much like the low-end millennials to the Gen Z group, where something they just musically either don't get, don't understand, or just want to make fun of it because they think their music's better. Yes, all of those amazing resampled songs we grew up listening to turned into regurgitated pop music for you. Fantastic. Either way, if that's where I'm living in the divorced dad rock house. Thank you very much. And so are you. Thanks for hanging around. Speak of the devil, 3 Days Grace ready, along with Three Doors Down and more. Shut up and none of your...
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Our Nuttigate Rockfest headliner from this past year to one that did it a couple of times, plus our livestock festivals over the years. 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It's Kryptonite as 98 Rocks.

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Two from Metallica, you say? Well, you've come to the right place. This is your mandatory Metallica, nothing optional about it. We are Tampa Bay's rock station, 98 Rock. What's going on? Corey Roddick in for Klinger. Glad to get to hang out with you tonight, especially like this. Rumor has it I'm doing this again tomorrow, so let's go ahead and line up tomorrow's mandatory Metallica. Open up the free iHeartRadio app, leave me a talkback message, let me know what you need. We'll get you tomorrow. In the meantime, Harvester rocks your Thursday night with 98 Rock.

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They're Linkin Park, and they have a new documentary hitting theaters at some point. It's called Unshatter. That's about all we know about it right now. As soon as we know what's going on, we'll let you know right here, Tampa Bay's Rock Station, 98 Rock, with Green Day.

legendary song you would have missed if you were like in a coma for 30 years. What the F was that? 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

Station 98 Rock. Corey Roddick in for Klinger. I want to do things just the way he does it. Don't want to go throwing any curveballs. Don't want to change things up at all because he has things well in hand. Let's get you rock. It's what he does best, and I'll do my best to follow in his footsteps. New stuff on the way from Ice Nine Kills. Also going to get you Everclear, all-time low, and whatever you need. Just open up the free iHeartRadio app. Let me know.